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5: I'm Shannon Dewick. A good chance of rain in parts of the region for tonight. Risk of a thunderstorm. Windy and a low of 8 degrees. Tomorrow mainly cloudy with a good chance of showers. Windy and 17. Then on Wednesday, back to sunshine and 23 degrees. Plan your day with the hourly temperature forecast on Low and Body Shop Local Weather on the Steinbeck Online app.
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0: 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Backpacks on. 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
0: Okay, wait. Who's winning?
1: He shoots. He scores!
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9: I'm Shannon Duick. A good chance of rain in parts of the region for tonight with risk of a thunderstorm, windy, and a low of 8. Then tomorrow, mainly cloudy, good chance of showers, windy, and a high of 17. For Wednesday, sunny and 23 degrees. Know when the sun rises and sets with the Low and Body Shop weather page on Steinbeck Online.
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2: A 10-year-old girl from Manitoba is the victim of an alleged incident of online luring by a man from Ohio. 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
1: 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One-on-one with the goalie.
0: 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Who's winning?
1: 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He scores!
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6: I'm Shannon Duick. A good chance of rain in parts of the region for tonight with risk of a thunderstorm, windy, and a low of 8. Then tomorrow, mainly cloudy, good chance of showers, windy, and a high of 17. For Wednesday, sunny and 23 degrees. Know when the sun rises and sets with the Low and Body Shop weather page on Steinbach Online.
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7: I'm Shannon Dewick. After an overnight low of 8 degrees, expect a mainly cloudy sky for tomorrow. There's a good chance of showers. It'll be windy and a high of 17 degrees. Then for Wednesday, sunny and 23, and Thursday, a chance of showers and windy and 23 degrees. Plan your day with the hourly temperature forecast on Low & Body Shop Local Weather on the Steinbach online app.
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9: I'm Shannon Duick. After an overnight low of 8 degrees, expect a mainly cloudy sky for tomorrow. There's a good chance of showers. It'll be windy and a high of 17 degrees. Then for Wednesday, sunny and 23, and Thursday, a chance of showers and windy and 23 degrees. Plan your day with the hourly temperature forecast on Low & Body Shop Local Weather on the Steinbeck Online app.
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1: He's on a breakaway. One-on-one with the goalie.
0: Oh, fine. Who's winning?
1: He shoots. He scores!
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4: I'm Shannon Dewey. After an overnight low of 8 degrees, expect a mainly cloudy sky for tomorrow. There's a good chance of showers.

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2: I'm Shannon Dewick. After an overnight low of 8 degrees, expect a mainly cloudy sky for tomorrow. There's a good chance of showers. It'll be windy and a high of 17 degrees. Then for Wednesday, sunny and 23, and Thursday, a chance of showers and windy and 23 degrees. Plan your day with the hourly temperature forecast on Low & Body Shop Local Weather on the Steinbeck Online app.
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4: I'm Shannon Duick. After an overnight low of 8 degrees,

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5: I'm Shannon Dewick. After an overnight low of 8 degrees, expect a mainly cloudy sky for tomorrow. There's a good chance of showers. It'll be windy and a high of 17 degrees. Then for Wednesday, sunny and 23.

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1: 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Who's winning?
2: 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He scores!
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5: I'm Shannon Dewick. After an overnight low of 8 degrees, expect a mainly cloudy sky today. Good chance of showers in parts of the region, a gusty northwest wind, and a high of 17 degrees. For tonight, partly cloudy and a low of 5. Tomorrow, sunny and 23, and Thursday, a chance of showers and windy and 23 degrees. Know when the sun rises and sets with the Low and Body Shop weather page on Steinbach Online.
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Hi, I'm Addie Lowen. So I've been looking through the Seymour Canada online auction and I found something for you. 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And to ensure that you can visit as many times as you like this year, why not buy a family pass? It is valued at $55, and there are multiple lots for this item, but you could bid, win, and save your way to an amazing summer. And thanks for bidding. 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
4: I'm Shannon Dewick. After an overnight low of 8 degrees, expect a mainly cloudy sky today. Good chance of showers in parts of the region, a gusty northwest wind, and a high of 17 degrees. For tonight, partly cloudy and a low of 5. Tomorrow, sunny and 23, and Thursday, a chance of showers and windy and 23 degrees. Know when the sun rises and sets with the Low and Body Shop weather page on Steinbach Online.
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3: I'm Shannon Dewick. After an overnight low of 8 degrees, expect a mainly cloudy sky today. Good chance of showers in parts of the region, a gusty northwest wind, and a high of 17 degrees. For tonight, partly cloudy and a low of 5. Tomorrow, sunny and 23, and Thursday, a chance of showers and windy and 23 degrees. Know when the sun rises and sets with the Low and Body Shop weather page on Steinbeck Online.
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0: Okay, wait. Who's winning?
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5: I'm Shannon Dewick. After an overnight low of 8 degrees, expect a mainly cloudy sky today. Good chance of showers in parts of the region, a gusty northwest wind, and a high of 17 degrees. For tonight, partly cloudy and a low of 5. Tomorrow, sunny and 23, and Thursday, a chance of showers and windy and 23 degrees. Know when the sun rises and sets with the Low and Body Shop weather page on Steinbeck Online.
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1: Hey, it's Walter here from Hydro Egg on Highway 12. 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

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So head over to Steinbach Online, check it out. 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
1: 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One-on-one with the goalie.
0: Fine. Who's winning?
1: 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He scores!
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5: I'm Shannon Dewick. After an overnight low of 8 degrees, expect a mainly cloudy sky today. Good chance of showers in parts of the region, a gusty northwest wind, and a high of 17 degrees. For tonight, partly cloudy and a low of 5. Tomorrow, sunny and 23, and Thursday, a chance of showers and windy and 23 degrees. Know when the sun rises and sets with the Low and Body Shop weather page on Steinbach Online.
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3: I'm Shannon Dewick. After an overnight low of 8 degrees, expect a mainly cloudy sky today. Good chance of showers in parts of the region, a gusty northwest wind, and a high of 17 degrees. For tonight, partly cloudy and a low of 5. Tomorrow, sunny and 23, and Thursday, a chance of showers and windy and 23 degrees. Know when the sun rises and sets with the Low and Body Shop weather page on Steinbach Online.
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I'm Addie Lowen. Have you had a chance to look through the Seymour Canada online auction? 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

0: Today, mainly cloudy, a good chance of showers in parts of the region with a gusty northwest wind and 17 degrees. Then tonight, partly cloudy, dropping to a low of 5. Tomorrow, back to sunshine and 23 degrees. And for Thursday, a chance of showers and windy and 23. Plan your day with the hourly temperature forecast on Low & Body Shop Local Weather on the Steinbach online app.
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0: right. Backpacks on. 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
0: Okay, wait. Who's winning?
1: He shoots. He scores!
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4: I'm Shannon Dewick. Today, mainly cloudy, a good chance of showers in parts of the region, with a gusty northwest wind and 17 degrees. Then tonight, partly cloudy, dropping to a low of 5. Tomorrow, back to sunshine and 23 degrees. And for Thursday, a chance of showers and windy and 23. Plan your day with the hourly temperature forecast on Low & Body Shop Local Weather on the Steinbeck Online.

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You got to go check this item out and a whole pile of others over on Steinbeck Online. Thanks for bidding. 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
0: What's happening?
1: Cycling the puck, trying to open up a lane.
0: We have deadlines, people.
1: He's on a breakaway. One-on-one with the goalie.
0: Fine. Who's winning?
1: He shoots. He scores!
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5: I'm Shannon Dewick. Today mainly cloudy, a good chance of showers in parts of the region with a gusty northwest wind and 17 degrees. Then tonight partly cloudy, dropping to a low of 5. Tomorrow back to sunshine and 23 degrees. And for Thursday a chance of showers and windy and 23. Plan your day with the hourly temperature forecast on Low and Body Shop Local Weather on the Steinbach Online app.
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3: I'm Shannon Dewick. Today mainly cloudy, a good chance of showers in parts of the region with a gusty northwest wind and 17 degrees. Then tonight, partly cloudy, dropping to a low of 5. Tomorrow, back to sunshine and 23 degrees. And for Thursday, a chance of showers and windy and 23. Plan your day with the hourly temperature forecast on Low & Body Shop Local Weather on the Steinbeck Online app.
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1: 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From Coyote to Suzuki, we got what you need for work or play. We love our country.
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Don't drop it. 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
4: I'm Shannon Dewick. Today, mainly cloudy, a good chance of showers in parts of the region, with a gusty northwest wind and 17 degrees. Then tonight, partly cloudy, dropping to a low of 5. Tomorrow, back to sunshine and 23 degrees. And for Thursday, a chance of showers and windy and 23. Plan your day with the hourly temperature forecast on Low & Body Shop Local Weather on the Steinbeck Online app.
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I'm Addie Lowen. 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And while you're kind of in charge of organizing it, why not get everyone together at the Steinbeck Curling Club? Now, a full day rental is valued at $1,000, but you could get everyone in there, hurry, hard, bid, win, and sweep your way to amazing deals and a fabulous event. And thanks for bidding. And thanks for listening.

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0: Okay, wait. 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
5: I'm Shannon Dewick. Today mainly cloudy, a good chance of showers in parts of the region, with a gusty northwest wind and 17 degrees. Then tonight, partly cloudy, dropping to a low of 5. Tomorrow, back to sunshine and 23 degrees. And for Thursday, a chance of showers and windy and 23. Plan your day with the hourly temperature forecast on Low & Body Shop Local Weather on the Steinbeck Online app.
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0: 5. Sunny tomorrow and 23 degrees and cloudy with a good chance of showers and a high of 22 on Thursday. Right now in Steinbeck, it's 7 degrees. Check out the weather radar map anytime on the Lowen Body Shop weather page on Steinbeck Online.
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0: Good morning. I'm Carly Coop. That was Megan Maroney and Kenny Chesney on the Country 107 Morning Show. Happy Tuesday. Little rainy out there right now. Not a bad thing, actually. It was kind of a nice, refreshing change this morning. Opened up the garage door and I was like, oh, look at that. We got some rain. This is good. I have family living further west and they've had burn bans for a long time already. This will definitely help in its minimal way with the dryness out there. So let's be a little thankful for the rain. We'll get you some weather details coming up. It is Tuesday, May the 12th today. Shout out to all of the nurses. It is International Nurses Day today. They are the backbone of our healthcare. They have the most comfortable uniforms ever. People actually purchase them because they just want to hang out in them. We're all a little jealous, nurses, of your workwear. And you are just simply wonderful. So thank you for what you do. If you know a nurse in your life today, make sure you take some time to tell them how amazing they are. They are simply amazing. Thank you to the nurses out there. If you want to give a shout out to a nurse, please send me a text, 204-320-1077. And we will definitely give a shout out to a nurse. That is also the number you need to text the word thunder for a chance to win a pair of tickets to Country Thunder. We've got another pair to give away, all part of the big ticket presented by Recycle Your Ride. So text the word thunder to 204-320-1077.
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0: A few showers ending this morning and then a mix of sun and cloud for today. It's going to be windy as well with gusts up to 60 kilometers an hour at times with a high of 18 degrees. Tonight, clear skies, some fog patches developing overnight with a low of plus 5. Sunshine and 23 for tomorrow. And on Thursday, cloudy with a good chance of showers and a high of 22. Right now in Steinbach, it's 7 degrees. Get all your weather details on the Lowen Body Shop weather page on your Steinbach Online app.
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0: Between temperature, lights, bedding, background noise, there's a lot of variables that come into play in creating your ideal sleep environment. And sound, apparently, is a big deal. Good morning. I'm Carly Coop. That was Dean Brody on the Country 107 Morning Show that's served up by N.W. Steinbeck. New survey found 38% of people say they cannot sleep in silence. So when they go to bed, they count on white noise or other noise to help them drift off to sleep. Gen Z has the biggest struggle with it. Might have something to do with the fact that they are 100% digitized and can't do without all of those extra things. Boomers need the least amount of noise to fall asleep. Now, white noise can actually be like a powerful sleep aid for people where silence silence can be scary for some people. But I was quite surprised. A lot of people use white noise to fall asleep. Is that you? I could not do that. Now, some of us have been given a gift in our lives, and we don't get silence at night because we live with somebody who snores. There is no data on this report talking about how to live with somebody that snores. Is that considered white noise? Let me tell you, snoring is not considered white noise.
1: All right, quick update before we get back to work.
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1: 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Who's winning?
2: 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He scores!
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1: That was Tennille Arts on Country 107. Don't ruin flowers. Good morning. I'm Carly Coop, and Country Thunder happening in July, and we got tickets for you to go. 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It's all presented by Recycle Your Ride. 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It's going to be a great show. All week long, we're giving them away.

0: Cycle of Hope fundraiser through southeastern Manitoba this summer, with communities like Steinbach included along the route. Christina Falk with the organization says the week-long cycling tour helps raise money for affordable housing projects across the province. Falk also notes that Habitat is working to rebuild its presence in the southeast. The organization is now looking at launching a new chapter in Niverville to support future home builds in the region. And whether you're driving, working, or relaxing, the Steinbach Online app makes it easy to listen live and keep up with the local news that matters most.
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2: Co-president of Carillon Baseball, Louis Cote, says it's been amazing to see the program grow in so many communities around southeastern Manitoba.
3: Yeah, it's been really exciting to be part of this and to watch the way the program's grown from not having any double A teams to having two at 13U, one at 15U, and one at 18U. And also really having a AAA program that was sort of just a bit of an add-on going back 10 years ago to develop one of the top programs in the province right now.
2: In the NHL playoffs, the Avalanche have grabbed a stranglehold in their series against the Wild, leading 3-1 after winning Game 4, 5-2. In the PWHL, Game 5 between Minnesota and Montreal was postponed. And in Major League Baseball, the Toronto Blue Jays went down early and couldn't claw their way back despite two home runs from Andrés Giménez, losing to Tampa Bay 8-5. In the game, Kevin Gausman picked up his 2,000th career strikeout. For all your scores, stories, and all things sports, check out the False Front Golf Simulator sports page on SteinbachOnline.com. I'm Dave Anthony.
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4: Few showers this morning and then a mix of sun and cloud and windy for today, with gusts up to 60 kilometers an hour at times and a high of 18 degrees. Clear skies tonight, some fog developing overnight. It'll be windy and we can expect a low of +5. Sunny tomorrow and 23 degrees, and cloudy with a good chance of showers and a high of 22 on Thursday. Right now in Steinbach, it's 7 degrees. Check out the weather radar map anytime on the Lowen Body Shop weather page on Steinbach Online.
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Good morning. I'm Carly Coop. That was Kane Brown on the Country 107 Morning Show with Backseat Driver. We got tickets to see that guy at Country Thunder. You want to go? Text the word thunder to the talk and text line 204-320-1077. Bonus entry in to win. Where's your happy place and why? Is it the lake? Oh, yup. Is it the garage? Maybe it's your sofa. The golf course? The garden? Where is it? Let me know and why. Right now, here's Carly.

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1: Hey, good morning. I'm Carly Coop, and I was just staring out the window here in the Country 107 studios, furnished by Solomon's Furniture and Appliance. And there's a puddle in the back parking lot here. And I was like, it would be kind of nice just to sit by the puddle right now. Sort of. Hear me out. Because there's like the reflection of the sky in the puddle. And I was like, oh, just to be outside and enjoying the fresh air, that would be nice. Probably not sitting on asphalt by a puddle. There's probably better places to sit, like at the Pocket Pond Campground in Rosa, Manitoba.

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0: A few showers ending this morning and then a mix of sun and

0: cloud for today. It's going to be windy as well with gusts up to 60 kilometers an hour at times with a high of 18 degrees. Tonight, clear skies, some fog patches developing overnight with a low of plus 5. Sunshine and 23 for tomorrow. And on Thursday, cloudy with a good chance of showers and a high of 22. Right now in Steinbeck, it's 7 degrees. Get all your weather details on the Low & Body Shop weather page on your Steinbeck Online app.
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too. Josh Ross, Scared of Getting Sober. Good morning. I'm Carly Coop, and we've got tickets to Country Thunder to give away this morning here on Country 107. Text the word thunder to 204-320-1077 for your chance to win some tickets. Today's weird or wonderful news. This is weird and wow. Hospital in Carmen dealing with a little issue. They've had to pause surgeries because of an ant problem. Yes, parts of the hospital now overrun with ants in the community of Carmen. And nobody seems to know where the ants are coming from. Now, they're saying it's not a full-blown infestation, but there's still ants in the building. Given the current state of healthcare, talk about a crazy delay for surgery. It's not that we don't have doctors or nurses. It's, yeah, we've got an ant

0: From start to finish, they're your local pros for your H2O flow. Kiansky does it well.
1: So Envision Community Living is looking for more local employers to partner with its SWEP and STRIDE programs here in Steinbach. Meanwhile, Council for the Arm of Rishon is exploring options for opening up more affordable housing opportunities in St. Agathe. We've got details on these stories and more coming up in moments.
2: Pork producers are asking Ottawa to modernize the advance payments program, saying it doesn't reflect the realities of livestock farming. Canadian Pork Council Chair Renee Waugh says hog producers often struggle to access financing, even when they fully own their animals.
3: Despite this ownership, they often hit a wall of bureaucracy that struggles to recognize the value of their livestock as a collateral. Hogs cannot be stored in a silo like grain. They are units of constant growth.
2: He says the industry also wants the interest-free portion of advances permanently increased to $350,000 to help cover rising input costs. For Golden West, I'm Glendalee Allen-Vossler.
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0: grabbed a stranglehold in their series against the Wild, leading 3-1 after winning Game 4, 5-2. In the PWHL, Game 5 between Minnesota and Montreal was postponed. And in Major League Baseball, the Toronto Blue Jays went down early and couldn't claw their way back despite 2 home runs from Andrés Giménez, losing to Tampa Bay 8-5. In the game, Kevin Gausman picked up his 2,000th career strikeout. For all your scores, stories, and all things sports, check out the False Front Golf Simulator sports page on SteinbackOnline.com. I'm Dave Anthony.
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2: Few showers this morning and then a mix of sun and cloud and windy for today with gusts up to 60 kilometers an hour at times and a high of 18 degrees. Clear skies tonight, some fog developing overnight. It'll be windy and we can expect a low of plus 5. Sunny tomorrow and 23 degrees and cloudy with a good chance of showers and a high of 22 on Thursday. Right now in Steinbeck, it's 7 degrees. Check out the weather radar map anytime on the Low & Body Shop weather page on Steinbeck Online.
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4: I was all but 22, I think, at the time. I'd been out on the road, lonely at night. And it'd been a while.

0: 7. She heard those boarding pass words. Her name was randomly chosen to win. So where is she going to go with that trip? So she can go anywhere Porter Airlines flies. Plus, it involves $500 spending cash. Where was Yvonne going to go?
1: I noticed that it was going across Canada. And if it goes to BC on the island, Victoria, my brother lives there. And that was my goal, to go visit Rose and Elliot on the island. That was on my bucket list to do.
0: Well, there you go. Vancouver Island is beautiful. Definitely not a disappointing destination, that's for sure. Has Yvonne ever been to Vancouver Island?
1: I never have. This would be the first time, and it was on my bucket list, and I just haven't had the time or the money to go and make this trip. So this is awesome.
0: Well, this is a great prize to win. You've never been to Vancouver Island. Yvonne is going to have an amazing time. It is so beautiful. You can just sit by the water, and just that's all you need to do. But Yvonne's got lots of plans, I am sure. She's also got $500 cash to spend as well. Pack your bags with Porter. Congratulations to Yvonne.
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7: Steinbach Online weather.
0: A few showers ending this morning and then a mix of sun and cloud for today. It's going to be windy as well, with gusts up to 60 kilometers an hour at times, with a high of 18 degrees.

Langley and Riley Green on Country 107. Good morning. I'm Carly Coop. And yesterday we called Yvonne to give her the good news that she had won Pack Your Bags with Porter contest. She was streaming Country 107.

0: clear skies, some fog patches developing overnight with a low of plus 5. Sunshine and 23 for tomorrow. And on Thursday, cloudy with a good chance of showers and a high of 22. Right now in Steinbeck, it's 7 degrees. Get all your weather details on the Low & Body Shop weather page on your Steinbeck Online app.
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0: Wake me up, Tay Bay and Emerson Drive on the Country 107 Morning Show that's served up by A&W Steinbeck. Hey, I'm Carly Coop, and we are giving you a chance to win tickets to Country Thunder this morning. All you have to do is text the word thunder to the Talk and Text line. That's 204-320-1077. You do that, you're entered for a chance to win those tickets. Bonus entry, telling me where your happy place is and why. There's a lot of people that like to spend time outside. Ainsley says the lake. There are too many reasons to count. Ainsley, you just have to say the lake. Many of us totally understand that already. Brooklyn says camping is her happy place. Roger says in the middle of the bush during hunting season. Just nature and nothing else to bother you. Totally. Just being outside is a lot of people's happy place. Jose says anywhere that the weather is warm, there's a clean water source to cool myself down. Why? Because this North American lifestyle is exhausting. And we need more time with nature. Amen, Jose. All those people entered for a chance to win tickets to Country Thunder. Get yourself on that list as well. Text the word thunder to 204-320-1077.
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range forecast. Just the short term forecast. Beautiful temperatures ahead. 23 tomorrow, 22 on Thursday, 21 on Friday. It's getting cooler as we get closer to the long weekend. No surprise at all when you scroll to Monday and see periods of rain and a high of 11. It's the May long weekend. What do you expect? Beautiful temperatures before then, though. We'll get you some weather details coming up right now. Here's Tyler Joe Miller.

Ben R. Auto Hurricanes are getting quite the break right now as they wait for the rest of the series in the Steinbeck Online Cup presented by One Insurance to wrap up. They are going to be sitting around waiting for a while, I believe. Last night, the Fabutan Avalanche defeated the Jennifer Plett Wild 5-2. The Avs leading that series 3-1. In the other two series, it's going to be a while. The Trotco Electric Sabres heading to the Sobeys Canadiens tonight for Game 4. Canadiens leading that series 2-1. And the Barkman Cartage Ducks heading to the Urban Life Golden Knights tonight. That series tied at 2 games apiece. There is a lot of hockey to happen before we get into the next round. You can get more details over on the sports page at Steinbeck Online. Right now, here's Megan Maroney, Beautiful Things.

0: Beautiful things on the Country 107 Morning Show, served up by N.W. Steinbach with Megan Maroney. 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
0: A few showers ending this morning and then a mix of sun and cloud for today. It's going to be windy as well with gusts up to 60 kilometers an hour at times with a high of 18 degrees. Tonight, clear skies, some fog patches developing overnight with a low of plus 5. Sunshine and 23 for tomorrow. And on Thursday, cloudy with a good chance of showers and a high of 22. Right now in Steinbach, it's 7 degrees. Get all your weather details on the Lowen Body Shop weather page on your Steinbach Online app.
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0: Good morning. That was Morgan Griffiths, just being me. Hey, I'm Carly Coop, hanging out here in the Country 107 studios, furnished by Solomon's Furniture and Appliances. We are giving you an opportunity to win tickets to Country Thunder. All you have to do, text the word thunder to 204-320-1077. That gets you entered for a chance to win. Bonus entry in to win, telling me where your happy place is and why. And I have deep concerns for Dennis. Here's why. His happy place is cutting the grass. His happy place is mowing the lawn. I'm going to assume Dennis has a riding mower, not a push mower. He likes cutting grass. That's his happy place. More power to Dennis. Dennis, you can come mow my lawn if you enjoy it so much. Tiffany says the garden takes away the stresses of life. Jennifer, exploring different lakes with my husband. And Tara, just enjoy sitting on the sofa watching movies. What's your happy place? Let me know. That gets you a bonus entry in to win. We're looking for the word thunder, 204-320-1077.
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0: League Baseball, the Toronto Blue Jays went down early and couldn't claw their way back despite two home runs from Andrés Giménez, losing to Tampa Bay 8-5. In the game, Kevin Gausman picked up his 2,000th career strikeout. For all your scores, stories, and all things sports, check out the False Front Golf Simulator sports page on SteinbachOnline.com. I'm Dave Anthony.
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2: Few showers this morning and then a mix of sun and cloud and windy for today with gusts up to 60 kilometers an hour at times and a high of 18 degrees. Clear skies tonight, some fog developing overnight. It'll be windy and we can expect a low of plus 5. Sunny tomorrow and 23 degrees and cloudy with a good chance of showers and a high of 22 on Thursday. Right now in Steinbach, it's 7 degrees. Check out the weather radar map anytime on the Lowen Body Shop weather page on Steinbach Online.
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0: Good morning. I'm Carly Coop. That was Morgan Wallen on Country 107. 20-year-old Emma Pomerath living here in our community with a lot of pain. She was diagnosed with scoliosis when she was around 7 years old and is currently raising funds so she can get some surgery to make life a lot more comfortable. She explained to me recently what the pain is like.
1: The most intense part would be after just a physically taxing day, which doesn't necessarily mean like working out or walking a long way. Even like I have an office job, so sometimes even after work, like just from sitting all day, my back will be so locked up. And the best way I can describe it is like the back is very, very sore and tired. Okay. So it's like any movement is like kind of sharp pains, like stabbing, shooting pains. So then you're just like, oh, I just want to lie down. But then once you lie down, it locks into that position. So if you want to get up or if you want to flip over or whatever, the pain is like three times worse.
0: When you're saying it's impacting your breathing,

0: thing. Is that because your spine is curving more?
1: When people, you know, see me in like a swimsuit or a tank top or whatever, you can see that there's kind of a hole on one side of my waist.
0: Mm.

0: it dips in like very deeply. So there's a very intense skin fold there. You know, that is pretty much showing physically that the organs that are supposed to be there have been pushed somewhere else. So because of that, wow, the lungs are then pushed up and the capacity is just way, way, way less.
1: I can't even imagine dealing with this pain. And she's been living with this for years. This surgery is going to be very life-changing for Emma. And there is a GoFundMe that has been started to support her.
0: I am so, so, so blessed. And honestly, like, I didn't expect to see so much community involvement and just love and embracing me like through this, because both my parents are like immigrants who came here separately from two different countries, and so they don't know everybody in town like right. A lot of others do. I don't know everybody in Steinbeck either. So when you look at that number and you're like, I can't do this alone, so it's just smart to do a donation kind of situation. But I also don't know anybody. It's like kind of really daunting to look at.
1: So if you want to help Emma out, you can learn more over in an article at Steinbeck Online. There's a link to the GoFundMe over there. We're going to hear a little bit more from Emma coming up.
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1: A few showers ending this morning and then a mix of sun and cloud for today. It's going to be windy as well with gusts up to 60 kilometers an hour at times with a high of 18 degrees. Tonight, clear skies, some fog patches developing overnight with a low of plus 5. Sunshine and 23 for tomorrow, and on Thursday, cloudy with a good chance of showers and a high of 22. Right now in Steinbeck, it's 7 degrees. Get all your weather details on the Lowen Body Shop weather page on your Steinbeck Online app.
12: Hi, I'm Addie Lowen. So I've been looking through the Seymour Canada online auction and I found something for you. Now I know it may not feel like spring has arrived, but the Mennonite Heritage Village Museum's historical buildings are ready for visitors. And to ensure that you can visit as many times as you like,

0: this year, why not buy a family pass? 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

0: That was Shania Twain on the Country 107 Morning Show that's served up by N.W. Steinbeck. Good morning. I'm Carly Coop, and we've been hearing from Emma Pomerath. She's a 20-year-old woman living in our community with scoliosis. It has gotten so bad that it is now impacting her breathing. And so she is looking at getting some surgery done to improve her quality of life. You can learn more about it over at Steinbeck Online. There's a link to a GoFundMe over there as well. But I asked Emma what she would like people to know about what living life with scoliosis is like.
1: I would say that oftentimes scoliosis can be an invisible disability. When it comes to me, you can visually see it, but it's not right in your face.
0: Right.
1: Like when I'm talking to you right now, you probably can't tell.
0: Nope.
1: Whereas like some people, I saw a boy who lives in BC just on the news like a couple years ago. His was very bad.
0: Yeah.
1: Like shoulders completely misaligned with his hips. Like I couldn't even imagine living like that even, but that was extreme. But lots of people I know live with scoliosis, and some of them are much older than me and actually aged out of being operable. So they are not able to receive any kind of surgery or care like that. The only really treatment they get is pain management meds, which is really sad. But yeah, what I want to spread about this is that scoliosis is not rare by any means. My whole life, when I've told people that I have scoliosis, everyone's response is, oh, I have a cousin with scoliosis. Oh, yeah. My aunt has scoliosis or whatever, because it's not rare.
0: Right.

0: which is exactly why it's so important that we understand that not everybody shows it.
1: Yeah.
0: And that the pain is still there regardless. It's right. There's always discomfort.
2: All right, quick update before we get back to work.
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2: 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Who's winning?
3: 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He scores!
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That was Eric Laws and Dean Brody on Country 107. Hey, I'm Carly Coop. We've got tickets to Country Thunder to give away this morning. 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

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Hey, I'm Carly Coop. 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

0: Cody Johnson on the Country 107 Morning Show that's served up by A&W Steinbeck with the fall. 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
0: A few

Showers ending this morning, and then a mix of sun and cloud for today. It's going to be windy as well, with gusts up to 60 kilometers an hour at times, with a high of 18 degrees. Tonight, clear skies, some fog patches developing overnight with a low of plus 5. Sunshine and 23 for tomorrow. And on Thursday, cloudy with a good chance of showers and a high of 22. Right now in Steinbeck, it's 7 degrees. Get all your weather details on the Lowen Body Shop weather page on your Steinbeck Online app. Hey, I'm Carly Coop, and I'm tracking down some great deals for you in the Seymour Canada online auction. 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

0: 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Hey, I'm Carly Coop, and you've got a couple minutes to go to get in for a chance to win tickets to Country Thunder. Robin Ottolini, Co Wetzel, Bailey Zimmerman, Kane Brown performing at the Princess Auto Stadium in July. It's going to be an amazing show. You want to go? 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

0: mostly cloudy, chance of showers and 22. And for Friday, cloudy, slight chance of showers, windy and 21 degrees. We've got a mostly cloudy sky across southeastern Manitoba. In Steinbeck, winds are picking up and it is 7. For the latest local weather updates, visit the Lowen Body Shop weather page on Steinbeck Online. I'm Addie Lowen.
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Good morning. Happy Census Day. Woo-hoo-hoo. Today is the day to submit your completed 2026 census form. Isn't it exciting times? I had to fill out the super duper long census form. Lucky me. Get that in today. Here's Ella Langley. 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
1: Hey, I'm Carly Coop, and congratulations to Sherilyn. 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She answered her bonus entry question. She's now going to Country Thunder. 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And Sherilyn's is in her backyard with her chickens. Hey, you know what, Sherilyn? 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
3: I'm Addie Lowen. Today, mostly cloudy with sunny patches this afternoon. Windy throughout the day, high of 18 degrees. Tonight, a clear sky, windy overnight, low of plus 5. Tomorrow, sunshine in 23. Thursday, mostly cloudy, scattered showers in 22. And then for Friday, mostly cloudy, chance of showers, windy and 21. And stay informed with a full 7-day forecast on the Lowen Body Shop weather page on Steinbach Online.
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Keep it simple on Country 107 with the James Barker Band. Hey, I'm Carly Coop, and we've got some beautiful days ahead of us. 23 degrees tomorrow, 22 on Thursday. It's actually cooling off for the long weekend. Cooler and cooler until Monday. Holiday Monday, periods of rain and 11 degrees. Man, why deviate from what is the norm? May long weekend, cold and miserable. We'll get you some weather details coming up, but first, here's Jackson Dean.

0: Hey, good morning. Happy Tuesday. I'm Carly Coop, and Yvonne got a great phone call yesterday telling her she won Pack Your Bags with Porter contest. She was streaming Country 107. She heard those passwords. She entered them over on the contest page. She's now the winner of a trip for two anywhere Porter Airlines flies plus $500 cash. So where is Yvonne going to go with that prize?
1: I noticed that it was going across Canada, and if it goes to BC on the island, Victoria, my brother lives there, and that was my goal, to go visit Rose and Elliot on the island. That was on my bucket list to do.
0: Well, congratulations to Yvonne. She's going to complete that bucket list item. Heading to Vancouver Island, so good. I'm so jealous. Congratulations to Yvonne on winning Pack Your Bag with Porter.
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5: I'm Addie Lowen. Today, mostly cloudy with sunny patches this afternoon. Windy throughout the day, high of 18 degrees. Tonight, a clear sky, windy overnight, low of plus 5. Tomorrow, sunshine and 23. Thursday, mostly cloudy, scattered showers and 22. And then for Friday, mostly cloudy, chance of showers, windy and 21. And plan your week with a full 7-day forecast on the Lowen Body Shop weather page on Steinbeck Online.
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0: Gord Bamford, Drinking Buddy on Country 107. Good morning. I'm Carly Coop. Revelstoke Mountain Resort has some items in the Seymour Canada online auction. Revelstoke, BC. So this is in the mountains, and it is a big mountain bike terrain in the summertime. Super busy. And so the Revelstoke Bike Park is a place a lot of people want to hit up. And if you are making plans to head west this summer, this would be a great thing to look into. A mountain bike pass, $75 value from Revelstoke Mountain Resort, $30 right now. 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

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Hey, I'm Carly Coop, and good luck to the Neverville Nighthawks at the Centennial Cup this week. They are taking on the Canmore Eagles today in a game. Wishing the best of luck to them. Get more details on how their adventure at the Centennial Cup's going over at Steinbeck Online. Right now, here's the Chicks with Wide Open Space.

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1: He's on a breakaway. One-on-one with the goalie.
0: Oh, fine. Who's winning?
1: He shoots. He scores!
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10: I'm Addie Lowen. Today, mostly cloudy with sunny patches this afternoon. Windy throughout the day, high of 18 degrees. Tonight, a clear sky, windy overnight, low of plus 5. Tomorrow, sunshine and 23. Thursday, mostly cloudy, scattered showers and 22. And then for Friday, mostly cloudy, chance of showers, windy and 21. And stay informed with a full 7-day forecast on the Lowen Body Shop weather page on Steinbeck Online.
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1: 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I'm Carly Coop. That was Paul Brandt on Country 107. Tomorrow on the Country 107 Morning Show, your next chance to win tickets to Country Thunder 2026. Robin Ottolini, Co Wetzel, Bailey Zimmerman, and Kane Brown. You could be going. Give you the keyword tomorrow morning that you need to text in. Right now, here's Dean Brody, a man without a woman.

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10: I'm Addie Lowen. Today, mostly cloudy with sunny patches this afternoon. Windy throughout the day, high of 18 degrees. Tonight, a clear sky, windy overnight, low of plus 5. Tomorrow, sunshine and 23. Thursday, mostly cloudy, scattered showers and 22. And then for Friday, mostly cloudy, chance of showers, windy and 21. And plan your week with a full 7-day forecast on the Low End Body Shop weather page on Steinbeck Online.
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0: Brett Kissel on Country 107 with Cowboys and Dreamers. Good morning. I'm Carly Coop, and you could be enjoying an ultimate Lake of the Woods getaway when you win this item in the Seymour Canada online auction, a 4-day, 4-night houseboat experience on beautiful Lake of the Woods. It's a $2,600 value, but you will not be paying that. Right now, bidding is at $1,085 for a week houseboat trip. Wouldn't that be beautiful? Wonderful way to spend a week in the summer. Could be yours. All you got to do is bid on that item in the Seymour Canada online auction over at Steinbeck Online. Better hurry up, though. Bidding ends tomorrow.
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1: So Envision Community Living is looking for more local employers to partner with its SWEP and STRIDE programs here in Steinbach. 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
2: Today we're expecting a mix of sun and cloud, windy at times with gusts to 60 kilometers an hour, reaching a high of 18 degrees. Tonight, a clear sky, fog patches developing, still windy overnight, and a low of plus 5. Tomorrow, sunshine, high of 23. Thursday, mostly cloudy, chance of showers and 22. And for Friday, cloudy, slight chance of showers, windy, and 21 degrees. We've got a mostly cloudy sky across southeastern Manitoba. In Steinbach, winds are picking up, and it is 7. For the latest local weather updates, visit the Lowen Body Shop weather page on Steinbach Online. I'm Addie Lowen. Have you had a chance to look through the Seymour Canada online auction? Now, when you do, look for your weekend pass to the Living Skies Music Festival coming to Humboldt, June 27 and 28, featuring Brett Kissel and Aaron Prochet on Saturday, and taking it back in time with Trooper and Chilliwack on Sunday. Now, the pass is valued at $271, but you could go for much less when you bid, win, and save, and you'd enjoy a fabulous weekend. Thanks for bidding, and thanks for listening.

Good morning. I'm Carly Coop. That was Sully Burrows. Put it on me on Country 107. Today is Census Day. Happy Census Day. Are you happy about having to participate in the census? I wasn't super pumped about it when I realized yesterday, lucky me, had the long census form to complete. Oh, it was a very full 10 minutes of my life. However, I'm done now. Check that off my list. Here's George Strait right now, checking off the list as well.

0: Mornings with Carly Coop are always a good time. And sometimes they're your ticket to somewhere amazing. 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
9: I'm Addie Lowen. Today, mostly cloudy with sunny patches this afternoon. Windy throughout the day, high of 18 degrees. Tonight, a clear sky, windy overnight, low of plus 5. Tomorrow, sunshine and 23. Thursday, mostly cloudy, scattered showers and 22. And then for Friday, mostly cloudy, chance of showers, windy and 21. And stay informed with a full 7-day forecast on the Lowen Body Shop weather page on Steinbeck Online.
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Good Tuesday morning. I'm Carly Coop. This is Country 107. Got a little bit of a moody looking sky out there right now. Not going to find me complaining about that, though. Moody skies are good skies. Much better than sundog skies. I think most people would agree we would much rather have the warmer temperatures to deal with than those cold

Once. Do not fear. We've got some cooler temperatures coming ahead for the long weekend. Yep. Stereotypical May long weekend ahead of us. We'll get you some weather details coming up. In the meantime, here's Megan Patrick. Safe place to break.

0: right. Backpacks on. Have a good day, bud.
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0: What is this?
1: 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Everything on the line.
0: Okay, wait. Who's winning?
1: He shoots. He scores!
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0: Okay, time for school.
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1: I'm Addie Lowen. Today, mostly cloudy with sunny patches this afternoon. Windy throughout the day, high of 18 degrees. Tonight, a clear sky, windy overnight, low of plus 5. Tomorrow, sunshine in 23. Thursday, mostly cloudy, scattered showers in 22. And then for Friday, mostly cloudy, chance of showers, windy and 21. And plan your week with a full 7-day forecast on the Low End Body Shop weather page on Steinbeck Online.
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0: Good morning. I'm Carly Coop. That was Tim and the Glory Boys on Country 107. You can leave the cooking, cleaning, and bed making behind and enjoy a true garden-to-table bed and breakfast experience when you bid in the Seymour Canada online auction. A two-night stay with two guest rooms, welcome snacks, locally roasted coffee, and two mornings of chef's specialty breakfasts can be yours when you win this item. Two-night stay at the house that Love built, B&B in St. Pierre. This sounds wonderful. Nice little getaway for a couple people in your life. So head over to Steinbeck Online. Click on the Seymour Canada online auction. 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There's a whole lot of ways to save for some summertime fun this year. Bidding ends tomorrow. 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
2: Today is Census Day across Canada, and Statistics Canada is hoping that all households fill theirs out before the end of the day. 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
3: Pork producers are asking Ottawa to modernize the advance payments program, saying it doesn't reflect the realities of livestock farming. Canadian Pork Council Chair Renee Waugh says hog producers often struggle to access financing, even when they fully own their animals.
4: Despite this ownership, they often hit a wall of bureaucracy that struggles to recognize the value of their livestock as a collateral. Hogs cannot be stored in a silo like grain. They are units of constant growth.
3: He says the industry also wants the interest-free portion of advances permanently increased to $350,000 to help cover rising input costs. For Golden West, I'm Glendalee Allen Vossler.
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0: sky with fog patches developing, wind becoming light and a low of 5. Tomorrow sunny and 23, Thursday 60% chance of rain and a high of 22. Right now in Steinbach, it's overcast and 7. 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

sit right here on this land. And you could leave town a rich man. And he said, boys, whatever you're offering,

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0: Well, today is Census Day. Hey, I'm Sharon Church. Did you know that? Have you done the census yet? Well, today is the deadline, and we are required by law to fill it out. And if you ignore it long enough, you could be fined to the tune of $500. Yikes. I only check my mail once a month, so I guess I better check that today, because I have not filled out the census. I know there are a lot of people online. They're talking about they're not very happy about having to fill it out. But personally, I'm looking forward to it. I hope I got the long one. It's like a test you know all the answers to.
1: All right. Quick update before we get back to work.
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1: 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Who's winning?
2: 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He scores!
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15: I'm Shannon Dewick. This afternoon, a partly cloudy sky, a strong northwest wind, and a high of 18 degrees. Then tonight, a clear sky with fog patches developing, wind becoming light, and a low of 5. Tomorrow, back to sunshine and 23 degrees, and Thursday, a good chance of rain and a high of 22. Check the local weather radar map anytime on the Low and Body Shop weather page on Steinbach Online.

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0: Rhett and Jordan Davis, Ain't a Bad Life. I'm Sharon Church. You know, there are two things that I can't stand paying for: water and dirt. They belong to the earth. Therefore, they should be free, right? $5 for a bottled water and $80 for a bag of dirt. It seems wrong, but we do it. We do it. Apparently, the bag of dirt we just bought has grass seed in it and will make our lawn look like $1 million. So my husband tells me. And it better. So far, that $80 miracle dirt just looks like regular old free dirt to me. But I guess with gardening, patience is a virtue. A virtue I don't have.
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9: I'm Shannon Dewick. This afternoon, partly cloudy with a gusty northwest wind and a high of 18 degrees. Tonight, a clear sky with fog patches developing, the wind becoming light and a low of 5. Tomorrow, sunny and 23 degrees. For Thursday, good chance of rain and a high of 22. Get all your weather details on Low & Body Shop Local Weather on the Steinbeck online app.
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0: Kissel, let your horses run. I'm Sharon Church. 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Or you could just make a bid on the Seymour Canada online auction and grab them for $180 total for your family of five. Now, I would argue that it would actually be financially irresponsible to not bid on these passes. At least that's what I'm going to tell my husband.
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1: Good afternoon, I'm Shannon Dewey. With today being Census Day, Statistics Canada is hoping that all Canadians fill theirs out by the end of the day.

0: the new provincials in July, and when people come out and they see the Ball Diamond and the Asheville parking lot and the nice arena and everything, and they would have never, people from Western Manitoba would never be in LaBrosse to see that, and they see what we've got.
1: At the 2026 Centennial Cup in Summerside, PEI, the Niverville Nighthawks take on the AJHL representative Canmore Eagles. In the NHL playoffs, the Sabres take on the Canadiens, with the Canadiens up 2-1, and the Ducks visit the Golden Knights with that series tied at 2 games apiece. And in Major League Baseball, the Toronto Blue Jays will once again entertain the Tampa Rays. 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
3: This afternoon, a partly cloudy sky, wind from the northwest gusting to 60 and a high of 18 degrees. Tonight, a clear sky with fog patches developing, wind becoming light and a low of 5. Tomorrow, sunny and 23. Thursday, 60% chance of rain and a high of 22. Right now in Steinbach, it's overcast and 7. Plan your week with a full 7-day forecast on Low & Body Shop local weather on the Steinbach Online app. I'm Shannon Duick.
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1: I'm Shannon Duick. This afternoon, a partly cloudy sky, a strong northwest wind, and a high of 18 degrees. Then tonight, a clear sky with fog patches developing, wind becoming light, and a low of 5. Tomorrow, back to sunshine and 23 degrees, and Thursday, a good chance of rain and a high of 22. Check the local weather radar map anytime on the Low and Body Shop weather page on Steinbeck Online.
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5: I'm Shannon Duick. This afternoon, partly cloudy with a gusty northwest wind and a high of 18 degrees. Tonight, a clear sky with fog patches developing, the wind becoming light and a low of 5. Tomorrow, sunny and 23 degrees. For Thursday, good chance of rain and a high of 22. Get all your weather details on Low & Body Shop Local Weather on the Steinbach Online app.
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1: Good afternoon. I'm Shannon Dewick. In Steinbach, it is cloudy and 9 degrees. This afternoon, expect a partly cloudy sky, windy and 18 degrees. Today is Census Day across Canada, and Stats Canada is hoping that all households fill theirs out before the end of the day. Michael Aviar, Director of Housing for Haven Group, says there are barriers that many of their tenants in Steinbach face, which make it difficult to fill out the census.
2: Some people have language barriers, especially those who do not understand fully English language. So we do have some staff members or other employees that do speak High German or Low German, for example, and then they would be able to assist these tenants with language difficulties.
1: Other barriers include a lack of internet, which is needed to fill out the census. As well, some tenants are developing dementia or becoming forgetful. Aviar says Haven Group uses tenant resource coordinators to assist tenants in filling out their census. A young black bear made an unexpected stop on Main Street in St. Anne this week, helping itself to a backyard bird feeder.

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1: Cycling the puck, trying to open up a lane.
0: We have deadlines, people.
1: He's on a breakaway. One-on-one with the goalie.
0: Oh, fine. Who's winning?
1: He shoots. He scores!
2: Woo! Let's go!
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5: I'm Shannon Dewick. This afternoon, a partly cloudy sky, a strong northwest wind, and a high of 18 degrees. Then tonight, a clear sky with fog patches developing, wind becoming light, and a low of 5. Tomorrow, back to sunshine and 23 degrees. And Thursday, a good chance of rain and a high of 22. Check the local weather radar map anytime on the Low and Body Shop weather page on Steinbach Online.
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9: I'm Shannon Dewick. This afternoon, partly cloudy with a gusty northwest wind and a high of 18 degrees. Tonight, a clear sky with fog patches developing, the wind becoming light and a low of 5. Tomorrow, sunny and 23 degrees. For Thursday, good chance of rain and a high of 22. Get all your weather details on Low & Body Shop Local Weather on the Steinbeck Online app.
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0: like to chase tornadoes for fun. Oh, yeah. It's a summer activity for them. Not me. Oh, no, no, no. Not me. Are you planning a summer getaway this year? Maybe something a little bit more tame than chasing tornadoes. Apparently, there's a formula for the perfect vacation. You're supposed to travel with at least three other people, try at least four new experiences, try an activity that pushes your boundaries, maybe like chasing tornadoes or skydiving. No, thank you. How about just trying a new food? There we go. And then meet three new people. You should also, of course, take lots of photos. 45 photos and 15 videos that capture the perfect moments of your trips. Because if you don't post it online, it didn't happen, right? Now, I will also add one more thing. Yes, take your pictures, but remember to live in the moment and take some mental pictures. You'll remember those moments forever.
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2: A sense of community was on display in the Arum of St. Anne Monday night as people gathered for a vigil to honor Cameron Hooley. 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
1: Good afternoon, I'm Shannon Duick. In Steinbeck, it is mainly cloudy and now 10 degrees. Our forecast high this afternoon is 18. A vigil was held Monday night in St. Anne to honor Cameron Hooley. The 49-year-old died after suffering life-threatening injuries following an incident May 2nd that is now under RCMP investigation. First responders, friends, and family left flowers, candles, and messages at the vigil as they remembered Hooley's community involvement and career as a chef. Organizer Jamie Lorenzell says the event was about support and connection.
2: Watching the town be as broken as they are, I just felt that something needed to be done special for him. He deserved that. St. Anne, the RM of St. Anne came together. They made it very easy. RCMP were really

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0: Jody Johnson, The Fall. I'm Sharon Church. Sunshine guilt. It's the feeling you get when you know you really should go outside, but for whatever reason, you don't. And then you spend the whole time feeling bad about it. I gotta say, I've never really felt sunshine guilt before. I'm kind of an indoor girl. As soon as I think, oh, you know, it's such a beautiful day, I should really go outside. Thoughts of bugs, sunburns, and strenuous activity come to mind, and then I quickly put that thought to bed. Or at least I put it on the couch with a good show and maybe some snacks.
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2: I'm Shannon Duick. This afternoon, a partly cloudy sky, a strong northwest wind, and a high of 18 degrees. Then tonight, a clear sky with fog patches developing, wind becoming light, and a low of 5. Tomorrow, back to sunshine and 23 degrees, and Thursday, a good chance of rain and a high of 22. Check the local weather radar map anytime on the low and body show.

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0: day to leave. I'm Sharon Church. Canada is getting ready to throw a massive party before its first ever FIFA World Cup game at home next month in Toronto. The opening ceremony lineup is packed with Canadian star power. Packed. Like Alanis Morissette, Alessia Cara, William Prince, Jesse Reyes, Michael Bublé. Celebration starts 90 minutes before Canada plays Bosnia and Herzegovina. Before Canada's game, before a couple of other countries.
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10: I'm Shannon Duick. This afternoon, partly cloudy with a gusty northwest wind and a high of 18 degrees. Tonight, a clear sky with fog patches developing, the wind becoming light and a low of 5. Tomorrow, sunny and 23 degrees. For Thursday, good chance of rain and a high of 22. Get all your weather details on Low & Body Shop Local Weather on the Steinbach online app.
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0: McPhee. Who knew? I'm Sharon Church. We are just three sleeps away from the May long weekend. It's the kickoff weekend for summer, really. The first weekend of the year, we'll be seeing boats, motorcycles, motorhomes, and camper trailers being hauled around. What's the weather going to look like? Well, make sure you've got our app. You'll have the forecast and current conditions right at your fingertips.
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2: Community members gathered in the Arum of St. Anne Monday night for a vigil honoring Cameron Hooley. 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

0: Consultants programs in so many different communities now. Those communities have an opportunity to host different tournaments and events, which are huge for the area.
1: Oh, it's really neat because then we get a chance to show off what we've got here to the rest of the province. La Rocquerie, for example, they've done a lot of work at the facility there, and we're hosting 11 new provincials in July. And when people come out and they see the Ball Diamond and the Ashell parking lot and the nice arena and everything, and people from Western Manitoba would never be in La Rocquerie to see that, and they see what we've got.
0: At the 2026 Centennial Cup in Summerside PEI, the Niverville Nighthawks take on the AJHL representative Canmore Eagles. In the NHL playoffs, the Sabres take on the Canadiens, with the Canadiens up 2-1, and the Ducks visit the Golden Knights with that series tied at 2 apiece. And in Major League Baseball, the Toronto Blue Jays will once again entertain the Tampa Rays. For your scores, stories, and all things sports, check out the Falls Front Golf Simulator sports page on SteinbackOnline.com. I'm Dave Anthony.
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3: The revised forecast calls for a partly cloudy sky tonight with fog patches developing overnight, wind becoming light, and a low of 5 degrees. Tomorrow sunny and 22, and for Thursday partly cloudy and windy and 24 degrees. Right now in Steinbach, it's mainly sunny and 13. Plan your week with a full 7-day forecast on Low and Body Shop local weather on the Steinbach Online app. I'm Shannon Duick.
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Hi, I'm Addie Lowen. So I've been looking through the Seymour Canada online auction and I found something for you. Now I know it may not feel like spring has arrived, but the Mennonite Heritage Village Museum's historical buildings are ready for visitors. And to ensure that you can visit as many times as you'd like this year, why not buy a family pass? It is valued at $55, and there are multiple lots for this item, but you could bid, win, and save your way to an amazing summer. And thanks for bidding. And thanks for listening. No.

0: is Census Day. Hey, I'm Sharon Church. Did you know that? Have you done the census yet? Well, today is the deadline, and we're actually required by law to fill it out. And if you ignore it long enough, you could be fined to the tune of $500. Yikes. Now, I only check my mail once a month, so I guess I better check that today because I have not filled out the census. I know there are a lot of people online posting that they're not very happy about having to fill it out, but I'm actually looking forward to it. I hope I got the long one. It's like a test you know all the answers to.
1: All right, quick update before we get back to work.
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2: 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One-on-one with the goalie.
1: Fine. Who's winning?
2: 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He scores!
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4: Steinbach Online Weather.
12: I'm Shannon Dewick. Tonight, partly cloudy with fog patches developing and a low of 5 degrees. And tomorrow, sunshine and 22. And Thursday, a little warmer, partly cloudy, windy and 24 degrees. Check the local weather radar map anytime on the Low and Body Shop weather page on Steinbach Online.
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0: I can't stand paying for water and dirt. They belong to the earth. Therefore, they should be free, right? $5 for bottled water and $80 for a bag of dirt. It just seems wrong, but we do it. We do it. And apparently the bag of dirt we just bought has grass seed in it and will make our lawn look like $1 million. So my husband tells me. Well, it better. 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Well, I guess with gardening, patience is a virtue. A virtue I apparently don't have.
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10: I'm Shannon Dewick. Tonight, partly cloudy, fog patches developing and a low of 5 degrees. And tomorrow, sunny, warming up to a high of 22. And Thursday, partly cloudy, windy, and 24. Get all your weather details on Low & Body Shop Local Weather on the Steinbeck Online app.
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0: Monday night in the Arm of St. Anne to honor Cameron Hooley. And with today being Census Day, Stats Canada's hoping that all Canadians fill theirs out by the end of the day. These stories and more in the news at 5.
1: Farmers facing rising input costs are turning in record numbers to the federal cash advance program. Dave Gallant is Vice President of Finance and the Advance Payment Program Operations at the Canadian Canola Growers Association.
2: So the cash advance program puts money in farmers' pockets for their inventory without them having to actually sell that inventory. So it's a great form of working capital financing, with this year up to $500,000 interest-free for farmers, and the remainder at prime minus a quarter. They can get it on over 50 different products on their farm. And what makes it really useful at this time of the year, Glenda Lee, is that you can use the money for anything. And a lot of our customers who are taking the funds today are using it to help put the crop in the ground, or for those in the livestock side of the business, using it to help raise those animals to get them ready for market.
1: Applications are still being accepted, with funds going into producer bank accounts within a few days. For Golden West, I'm Glenda Lee Allen Vossler.
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0: Jordan Davis turned this truck around. Hey, I'm Sharon Church, and it's now time for your Sort of Sports Report. Talkie night tonight again. I don't know who to cheer for. Okay, we've got Montreal and Buffalo. Now, on one hand, Montreal is Canadian, right? We got to cheer for the home team. But Buffalo, yeah, they kind of won me over with that whole national anthem thing. So I don't know. I'll still cheer for the Habs. We could go up 3-1 in this series with a win tonight. But actually, to be quite honest, I feel like hockey should be done by now. I'm still cheering, but after the Oilers got kicked out, I was kind of done. Because it's spring, right? Hockey's a winter sport. And looking ahead, if the Stanley Cup Finals go to 7 games, hockey won't end until June 21st. That's summer.
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4: I'm Shannon Duick. Tonight, partly cloudy with fog patches developing and a low of 5 degrees. And tomorrow, sunshine and 22, and Thursday, a little warmer, partly cloudy, windy, and 24 degrees. Check the local weather radar map anytime on the Low & Body Shop weather page on Steinbach Online.
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0: Thomas Rhett, beautiful as you. I'm Sharon Church. Are you planning a summer getaway this year? Apparently, there's a formula for the perfect vacation. Okay, first you need to travel with at least three other people. Try at least four new experiences. Try an activity that pushes your boundaries, like maybe scuba diving, or at least try a new food. Meet three new people and take at least 45 photos and 15 videos that capture the perfect moments of your trip. Because if you don't post it online, it didn't happen, right? Now, can I also add one more thing? Yes, of course, take lots of pictures. But remember to live in the moment and take some mental pictures. You'll remember those moments forever.
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1: 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Who's winning?
2: 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He scores!
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6: I'm Shannon Dewick. Tonight, partly cloudy, fog patches developing and a low of 5 degrees. And tomorrow, sunny, warming up to a high of 22. And Thursday, partly cloudy, windy, and 24. Get all your weather details on Low & Body Shop Local Weather on the Steinbeck Online app.
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So head over to Steinbach Online, check it out. 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

0: guilt. That's the feeling you get when you know you really should go outside, but for whatever reason, you don't. And then you spend the whole time feeling bad about it. You know, I gotta say, I've never really felt sunshine guilt before. Like, I'm kind of an indoor girl. As soon as I think, oh, it's such a beautiful day, I should really go outside, thoughts of bugs and sunburns and strenuous activity come to mind, and then I quickly put that thought to bed, or at least on the couch with a good show and maybe some snacks. I'm Sharon Church. We'll see you tomorrow.
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2: A vigil was held Monday night in the Arm of St. Anne to honor Cameron Hooley. And today is Census Day across Canada. 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
1: Good evening, I'm Shannon Dewick with your 6 o'clock news update. A vigil was held Monday night in the Arm of St. Anne to honor Cameron Hooley. The 49-year-old died after suffering life-threatening injuries following an incident May 2nd that is now under RCMP investigation. Organizer Jamie Lawrence-Sell says the event was about support and connection.
2: Watching the town be as broken as they are, I just felt that something needed to be done special for him. He deserved that. St. Anne and the RM of St. Anne came together. They made it very easy. RCMP were really cooperative with it. Fire department reached out to me and they wanted to attend, and then his friends all helped me.
1: Lawrence-Sell says the memorial space will remain between Miller Drive and Dawson Road for about 2 weeks. Today is Census Day across Canada, and Stats Canada is hoping that all households fill theirs out before the end of the day. Michael Aviar, Director of Housing for Haven Group, says there are barriers that many of their tenants in Steinbach face, which make it difficult to fill out the census.
3: Some people have language barriers, especially those who do not understand fully English language. So we do have some staff members or other employees that do speak High German or Low German, for example, and then they would be able to assist these tenants with language difficulties.
1: Other barriers include a lack of internet, which is needed to fill out the census. As well, some tenants are developing dementia or are becoming forgetful. Aviar says Haven Group uses tenant resource coordinators to assist tenants in filling out their census. Council for the Arm of Rashad is exploring options for opening up more affordable housing opportunities in the community of St. Agathe. Mayor Chris Ewan says they held a public hearing to consider a conditional use, which could set the stage for development adjacent to Samoset Avenue on the community's south end. Ewan says there are many valid concerns raised at the public hearing over drainage, parking, and questions over how 16 units could fit on a small lot. Council has decided that prior to making a decision, it'll hold an open house in order to get feedback from neighbors on how that land could be developed. And the Manitoba government is now accepting applications for this year's Orange Shirt Day Fund, with up to $1 million available for community projects and events focused on truth and reconciliation. You deserve to know what's happening in your community. 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
4: Co-president of Carillon Baseball, Louis Cote, says with the Carillon Sultans programs in so many different communities now, those communities have an opportunity to host different tournaments and events, which are huge for the area.
5: Oh, it's really neat, because then we get a chance to show off what we've got here to the rest of the province. Larocque, for example, they've done a lot of work at the facility there, and we're hosting 11 new provincials in July. And when people come out and they see the ball diamond and the Ashell parking lot and the nice arena and everything, and they would have never, people from Western Manitoba would never be in Larocque to see that, and they see what we've got.
4: At the 2026 Centennial Cup in Summerside, PEI, the Niverville Nighthawks take on the AJHL

0: representative Canmore Eagles. In the NHL playoffs, the Sabres take on the Canadiens, with the Canadiens up 2-1, and the Ducks visit the Golden Knights with that series tied at 2 games apiece. And in Major League Baseball, the Toronto Blue Jays will once again entertain the Tampa Rays. 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I'm Dave Anthony.
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2: I'm Shannon Dewick. Tonight, partly cloudy with fog patches developing and a low of 5 degrees. And tomorrow, sunny and 22. And Thursday, a little warmer, partly cloudy, windy, and 24 degrees. Plan your week with a full 7-day forecast on Low & Body Shop Local Weather on the Steinbach Online app. I'm Shannon Dewick.
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0: We have deadlines, people.
1: 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One-on-one with the goalie.
0: Oh, fine. Who's winning?
1: He shoots. He scores!
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4: I'm Shannon Duick. Tonight, partly cloudy with fog patches developing and a low of 5 degrees. And tomorrow, sunshine and 22, and Thursday, a little warmer, partly cloudy, windy, and 24 degrees. Check the local weather radar map anytime on the Low & Body Shop weather page on Steinbach Online.
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6: I'm Shannon Dewick. Tonight, partly cloudy, fog patches developing and a low of 5 degrees. And tomorrow, sunny, warming up to a high of 22. And Thursday, partly cloudy, windy, and 24. Get all your weather details on Low & Body Shop Local Weather on the Steinbeck Online app.
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